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1: It is a significance to India. The forest cannot be sacrificed for the corporate profits. Tribal rights, as mentioned, and the minority rights should be protected. In India, we are facing the climate change, heat waves, and the water shortage are already affecting the millions of Indian citizens. Development without environment is meaningless.
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1: good morning this is akashvani kohima the morning news read by nobin pradhan Nagaland MPS Supongmeren Jamir has stressed that protecting indigenous communities and fragile ecosystems must remain a national priority. Speaking in support of the Green Over Greed campaign, which opposes proposed large-scale development in the Great Nicobar region, Mr. Jamir stated that forests of national significance should not be sacrificed for corporate interests. He emphasized that the rights of tribal and minority communities must be safeguarded, especially at a time when climate change, heat waves and water scarcity are already affecting millions across the country. Mr. Jamir said, development without environmental protection is meaningless.
2: It is a significance to India. The forest cannot be sacrificed for the corporate profits. Tribal rights, as mentioned, and the minority rights should be protected. In India, we are facing the climate change, heat waves and the water shortage are already affecting the millions of Indian citizens. Development without environment is meaningless.
1: The MP also called for greater awareness in the Northeast to preserve its rich forests and biodiversity, urging citizens to remain vigilant and support efforts to protect indigenous rights and preserving ecological heritage. The National Testing Agency, NTA, has released the exam city intimation slip for the NEET UG 2026 re-examination scheduled to be held on 21st of this month. The agency informed that re-examination will be conducted in pen and paper mode from 2 p.m. to 5:15 p.m. across 551 cities in India and 14 cities abroad. The NTA clarified that the exam city intimation slip is not the admit card and is being issued solely to inform candidates about the city where the examination centers will be located. The agency further urged candidates to stay updated through its official websites for the latest and

announcements regarding the examination and admit card release. The Commonwealth Parliamentary Association CPA conference for Northern Zone 2 of the Indian region, being hosted by the Haryana Legislative Assembly, will be inaugurated today in Chandigarh. Haryana Assembly Speaker Harvinder Kalyan and said Lok Sabha Speaker Om Birla will inaugurate the conference. Rajya Sabha Deputy Chairman Harivansh, State Chief Minister Nayab Singh Saini and presiding officers and legislators from 15 state legislatures will attend the event. He said discussions will focus on key themes including the role of legislators in nation building, Viksit Bharat 2047 and artificial intelligence, with a special documentary film on the history and culture of Haryana will also be screened. In the concluding session, Lok Sabha Speaker Om Birla, Rajya Sabha Deputy Chairman Harivansh, Haryana Governor Professor Asim Kumar Ghosh and other dignitaries will address the participants. The conference will continue till Wednesday. Prime Minister Narendra Modi has congratulated Major Abhilasha Barak on being conferred the UN Military Gender Advocate of the Year Award. In a social media post, the Prime Minister said that the honour is a recognition of Major Barak's exemplary service and also of India's long-standing contribution to United Nations peacekeeping efforts. Mr. Modi said that Major Barak's achievement is also an inspiration to countless young Indians, especially the nation's daughters who aspire to serve the nation and humanity. Major Barak is serving as an engagement team commander and gender focal point within the United Nations Interim Force in Lebanon. A free health checkup camp was organized at Mungia village in Wokha yesterday under the initiative of Dr. Mahroni Odio in collaboration with Asian Pharmacy, with the objective to bring healthcare services in rural areas where access to medical facilities, medicines and regular health checkups remain limited. The organizers informed that many patients were treated for nerve-related ailments, urinary tract infections, UTI, polycystic ovary syndrome, PCOS, knee pain, shoulder pain and other health concerns. Residents expressed gratitude to the organizers for bringing healthcare services directly to the village, who often face challenges in accessing quality healthcare. Altogether, 42 individuals availed the services, with the oldest beneficiary being 90 years of age. And the India Meteorological Department, IMD, has said that certain regions in the country will experience rainfall as the monsoon progresses, while other areas will continue to endure heat wave-like conditions. The weather agency forecast heavy to very heavy rainfall at isolated places over coastal Karnataka today. IMD predicted heavy rainfall at isolated places over Arunachal Pradesh, Assam, Meghalaya, Konkan, Goa, Lakshadweep, Madhya Maharashtra, Nagaland, Manipur, Mizoram and Tripura, Tamil Nadu, Puducherry and Karaikal. And with that, we come to the end of the morning news. Stay tuned as we'll be back with the evening English news at 7:20 p.m. Have a nice day.

Good morning, and a very warm welcome to another beautiful Monday morning here on Akashvani Mukokchung. We hope your day is off to a wonderful start and that you are ready to embrace the opportunities this new week brings. For the first song, we have a powerful and emotional number that speaks of determination, love, and unwavering commitment. From the soundtrack of Dreamgirls, here is Jennifer Hudson with "And I'm Not, And I Am Telling You I'm Not Going."

Up next is a heartfelt ballad about love, loss, and the struggle of holding on to memories when someone special is gone. Here is Amnesia by 5 Seconds of Summer.

A song of strength, confidence, and unstoppable spirit. Here is Girl on Fire by Alicia Keys.

Get ready for a catchy tune that is all about determination and staying true to your feelings. With its infectious melody and uplifting rhythm, here is The Tide Is High by Atomic Kitten.

I have to admit, a playlist without Kelly Clarkson just wouldn't feel quite complete. So, before anyone starts wondering where she is this morning, here is one of her biggest and most iconic hits. Turn it up and enjoy Since You've Been Gone.

And as we wrap up today's program, thank you for your company this morning. We leave you with a gentle and heartfelt song that reminds us that it is okay to be human. Here is Human by Christina Perry. Stay tuned to Akashvani Mukukchung and join us again at 8 a.m. for the national news relayed from Delhi. Have a wonderful day ahead.

0: आकाशवाणी प्रेजेंट्स मॉर्निंग न्यूज। गुड मॉर्निंग, आई एम अनुजा कुमार। द हेडलाइंस: वेस्ट बंगाल सेट टू बिकम द 36th स्टेट एंड यूनियन टेरिटरी टू इम्प्लीमेंट आयुष्मान भारत प्रधानमंत्री जन आरोग्य योजना। National Testing Agency releases exam city intimation slip for NEET UG 2026 re-examination scheduled to be held on 21st of June. Lok Sabha Speaker Om Birla to inaugurate Commonwealth Parliamentary Association India Region Zone 2 conference in Chandigarh today. New Delhi says Indonesia is a key pillar of India's Act East policy. Iran fires waves of missiles at Israel for first time since April ceasefire. And in tennis, Germany's Alexander Zverev secures his maiden Grand Slam title with 5-set victory over Italy's Flavio Cobolli in French Open final. And now the news in detail. West Bengal is set to become the 36th state and union territory to implement Ayushman Bharat Pradhan Mantri Jan Arogya Yojana, or Ayushman Bharat PMJ, which is the world's largest publicly funded health assurance scheme. National Health Authority and the Government of West Bengal will sign a memorandum of understanding today for the implementation of Ayushman Bharat PMJ in the state. Our correspondent has filed this report.
1: Today in Delhi, a memorandum of understanding will be signed with the central government's National Health Authority to this effect in presence of Chief Minister Shubhendu Adhikari and Union Health Minister J.P. Nadda. With today's move signing, West Bengal will become the last state to join the Ayushman Bharat Pradhan Mantri Jan Arogya Yojana among 36 states and union territories. Although the central government launched the Ayushman Bharat project in 2018, the Trinamool Congress government did not implement it in the state. During the election campaigning, the BJP had promised that after coming to power, the people of the state would receive the benefits of this scheme. After taking oath as Chief Minister, Shubhendu Adhikari announced that the 6 crores people who were receiving benefits under the state's Shastho Shati project would now be brought under the central Ayushman Bharat scheme. In addition, new applications can also be submitted for

0: প্রজেক্ট সন্দীপন দাশগুপ্ত, আকাশবাণী নিউজ, কলকাতা।
1: The National Testing Agency NTA has released the exam city intimation slip for the NEET UG 2026 re-examination scheduled to be held on the 21st of this month. Our correspondent reports that registered candidates can now check their allotted exam city by logging in to the official website using their application number and password.
2: According to the public notice issued by the agency, the re-examination will be conducted in pen and paper mode from 2 p.m. to 5:15 p.m. across 551 cities in India and 14 cities abroad. The NTA clarified that the exam city intimation slip is not the admit card and is being issued solely to inform candidates about the city where their examination center will be located. The agency further urged candidates to stay updated through its official websites for the latest announcement regarding the examination and admit card release. The NEET UG for admissions into medical courses took place on May 3 this year, but were cancelled by the NTA on May 12 amid allegations of paper leak. The CBI is currently investigating this matter and a retest is scheduled for June 21. Aman Yadav, Akashvani News, Delhi.
1: Lok Sabha Speaker Om Birla will inaugurate the three-day Zone 2 conference of the Commonwealth Parliamentary Association CPA India region in Chandigarh today. More from our correspondent.
3: Arrival of presiding officers and legislators across the country has started for the CPA conference for the Northern Zone 2 of the Indian region, which is being hosted by the Haryana Assembly. The conference will be inaugurated by Lok Sabha Speaker Om Birla at 3 p.m. Prior to it, he will be accorded a guard of honor at the ceremonial gate, after which Shri Om Birla and other dignitaries will address the inaugural session. After the inaugural session, a cultural evening program will be organized at Tagore Theatre, where a special theatrical performance based on the values of Indian constitution and democratic traditions will be presented. During the three-day conference, deliberations will be held on significant topics like role of legislatures in the nation building, Viksit Bharat 2047, artificial intelligence, and making democratic institutions more effective. Ashwini Kumar Sharma, Akashvani News, Chandigarh.
1: Akashvani is celebrating its 90 years today. This day, on 8th of June 1936, the Indian State Broadcasting Service was renamed All India Radio. This red letter day marks a special moment in the cultural information and broadcasting history of the country, where a voice was born that would echo through generations. Post-independence, All India Radio expanded rapidly, adopting the name Akashvani in 1956. Today, Akashvani operates 591 stations, reaching 98% of India's population, broadcasting in 23 languages and 146 dialects. Akashvani's external services division broadcasts to over 100 countries, projecting India's voice globally and connecting with the diaspora, living up to its noble ideals of Bahujan Hitai, Bahujan Sukhai. The new services division, or NSD, of All India Radio strives to provide news and views to every dweller in this vast country in varied terrains, 24/7, in all major languages and dialects, while adhering to highest professional ethics and standards in radio broadcasting. This is Akashvani giving you the news. For quick news updates around the clock, follow us on X handle at AIR News Alerts. And for details of these stories and more, log on to our website www.newsonair.gov.in and download the News on AIR app. India has undergone a remarkable transformation driven by the principles of Sabka Saath, Sabka Vikas, Sabka Vishwas and Sabka Prayas under the visionary leadership of Prime Minister Narendra Modi in the last 12 years. During this period, the Modi government carried out many flagship initiatives for the welfare and empowerment of the poor, farmers, women and youth. Akashvani News brings you a special feature on the government's efforts over the last 12 years across key sectors. Today, we focus on the measures taken by the government towards environmental protection. A report.
4: Over the last 12 years, India has achieved a sustained environmental transformation through deliberate policy action and consistent implementation. The country has expanded forest and tree cover, restored wetlands, mangroves and coastal ecosystems, and advanced river rejuvenation through the Namami Gange program. To reduce pollution and restore the ecological health of the river Ganga and its tributaries, the Namami Gange program was launched in 2014. A total of 524 projects have been sanctioned, out of which 355 projects have been completed till February this year. Talking to Akashvani News, Saurabh Gupta said that due to this program,

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0: 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Talking to Akashvani News, Ashok Bhardwaj of Haryana said that he participated in Bhiwani district in plantation drive under this campaign.
3: देश के प्रधानमंत्री के द्वारा
4: Prime Minister Narendra Modi launched एक पेड़ माँ के नाम campaign on World Environment Day on 5th of June in 2024. Under this campaign, he urged people to plant more trees. We also participated in this campaign and planted trees on the Haryana Rajasthan border. We also appealed to people to plant trees with us.
3: अधिक से अधिक पौधारोपण के लिए लोगों को अपील भी की और अधिक से अधिक पौधारोपण भी किया गया।
0: As climate change, resource pressures and environmental degradation intensify globally, India has adopted a balanced approach that combines conservation, sustainability and development. Anand Kumar for Akashvani News, Delhi.
5: The Ministry of External Affairs, MEA, has said Indonesia is a key pillar of India's Act East policy, as Indonesian Foreign Minister Sugiono held talks with External Affairs Minister S. Jaishankar in New Delhi. Rooted in deep civilizational linkages, the India-Indonesia Comprehensive Strategic Partnership continues to grow from strength to strength across established and new areas of cooperation, MEA said. The two ministers also co-chaired the 8th India-Indonesia Joint Commission meeting yesterday. According to the MEA, the two leaders reviewed the full spectrum of bilateral relations under the India-Indonesia Comprehensive Strategic Partnership. Iran launched waves of missiles at Israel last night, marking its first such attack since the 8th of April ceasefire, according to Israel Defense Forces. Iran's state broadcaster also confirmed the missile attacks. Our West Asia correspondent has filed this report.
6: Tehran framed the operation as a calibrated act of deterrence. The Qatam al-Anbiya Central Headquarters, the command center of Iran's armed forces, had warned that any strike on the Lebanese capital would cross a red line. By targeting a specific military installation rather than population centers, Iranian military leadership signaled it wanted to impose a cost on Israel without collapsing the ongoing negotiations towards a lasting regional peace agreement. The strikes also carried a broader message towards Washington. Iranian officials, including the parliament speaker, had expressed deep frustration over the U.S. ongoing naval blockade restricting the maritime transit through the Strait of Hormuz, and alleged that Washington effectively authorized Israel's latest actions in Lebanon. This is Vinod Kumar for Akashvani News from Dubai.
5: In Philippines, a powerful earthquake of magnitude 7.8 on the Richter scale shook the Mindanao region in southern Philippines early this morning, with a tsunami likely on some regional coasts. Power outages were reported and people were urged to go to higher ground. No further information on damage or casualties was immediately available. The Pacific Tsunami Warning Center said tsunami waves up to 3 meters are possible on some coasts of the Philippines. On to sports. In tennis, Germany's Alexander Zverev clinched his maiden Grand Slam title, defeating Italy's Flavio Cobolli in a thrilling 5-set final to win the French Open crown at Roland Garros. The world number 3 prevailed 6-1, 4-6, 6-4, 6-7, 6-1 in a 4-hour and 20-minute contest on the court Philippe Chatrier. The victory ended Zverev's long wait for a major title after runners-up finishes at the US Open in 2020, the French Open in 2024, and the Australian Open in 2025. The 29-year-old became the first German man to win the French Open since Henna Henkel in 1937. In our bilingual live phone-in program, Public Speak, tonight at 9:30 p.m., we will bring an insightful discussion on Khet Bachao Abhiyan, restricting fertilizer use and promoting soil health with Dr. J.P.S. Dabas, former principal scientist, ICAR, Indian Agricultural Research Institute. During the program, listeners can ask questions on the subject. To participate, simply dial the telephone numbers 0.

0: 11 23 71 71 06 and 11 233 1 44 44 from 9:30 PM onwards tonight. And now for a look at today's newspapers, it's over to Renu Kataria.
1: Thank you, Anuja. Top front page headline in the Statesman writes, Nepal signals pragmatic reset in ties with India during foreign minister's visit, backing bilateral route on border issue. Ministry of Home Affairs approves deployment of 670 companies of CAPFs, marking one of the largest ever multi-layered security arrangements for Amarnath Yatra, reports the Asian Age. An editorial in Hindustan Times states how SAARC offers India what other forums cannot. It empowers Delhi amidst global turmoil with no guarantee needed from any external actor in setting the terms of the organization. In an extraordinary arrangement, NEET paper setters to be in lockdown till re-exam, no phone, net, team housed at secret location, says the Times of India. The Economic Times states, Leh Old Town to get heritage makeover to enhance infrastructure and improved public amenities. The Indian Express quoting, the government says, despite second price revision of LPG gas cylinder since crisis in West Asia, oil marketing companies are still losing 700 rupees. And finally, in a historic first for Punjab, celebrated music composer and singer A.R. Rahman delivered a live performance at the Attari border on Sunday, paying tribute to the border security force through a stirring rendition of his patriotic song, Jai Ho, notes the Tribune. And with that, it's back to you, Anuja.
0: Thank you, Renu. And now before we end the bulletin, the headlines once again. West Bengal set to become 36th state or union territory to implement Ayushman Bharat Pradhan Mantri Jan Arogya Yojana. National Testing Agency releases exam city intimation slip for NEET UG 2026 re-examination scheduled to be held on the 21st of June. Lok Sabha Speaker Om Birla to inaugurate Commonwealth Parliamentary Association India Region Zone 2 conference in Chandigarh today. New Delhi says Indonesia is a key pillar of India's Act East policy. Iran fires waves of missiles at Israel for first time since April ceasefire. And in tennis, Germany's Alexander Zverev secures his maiden Grand Slam title. And with that, we end the morning news. Have
2: Akashwani se pesh hai khabarnama.

This is Akashvani Shillong, the Northeast News Bulletin, read by Waide Lang Pariat. First, we take a look at the headlines. Indian households continue to receive cooking gas at lowest prices despite sharp rise in international LPG prices, says Union Government. Guwahati to host India-Japan Friendship International Conference in July. And the Northeast Frontier Railway sustains its robust freight operations, unloading 1,034 freight rakes in northeastern states. And now the news and details. The government today said that Indian households continue to receive cooking gas at lowest prices globally despite a sharp rise in international LPG prices. In a statement, the Petroleum and Natural Gas Ministry said that the Indian cylinder is cheaper than in any neighbouring country and far below the price in advanced economies such as the United States, Australia and Canada. It noted that a beneficiary of the Pradhan Mantri Ujwala Yojana pays ₹642 for a 14.2 kg LPG cylinder after receiving a direct benefit transfer of ₹300 on the first four refills annually, while the retail price for a general consumer in Delhi stands at ₹942. The ministry clarified that the prices of LPG have increased after the Saudi CP benchmark for LPG rose by about 46% between February and June this year, as the Hormuz disruption tightened Gulf supply, taking the cost of supplying a 14.2 kg cylinder to over ₹1,600. Guwahati for the first time will host the India-Japan Friendship International Conference in July. Japan's first woman Prime Minister, Sanae Takaichi, is scheduled to visit India to participate in the event. Prime Minister Narendra Modi, Defence Minister Rajnath Singh and several union ministers and senior officials are also expected to attend the conference. Preparations for the event have gathered momentum both in New Delhi and Dispur. After receiving approval from the centre, the Assam government led by Chief Minister Dr. Himanta Biswa Sarma has initiated necessary arrangements for the smooth conduct of the conference. A high-level meeting of the State Cabinet chaired by the Chief Minister was held at Lok Seva Bhavan to review preparations for the event. Notably, the conference is expected to witness the signing of several agreements.

agreements between India and Japan in areas such as defense, trade, and economic security. The Northeast Frontier Railway sustained its robust freight operations during the early months of the 2026-27 financial year, unloading 1,034 freight rigs in May and reaffirming its vital role in ensuring the seamless movement of essential commodities across the Northeast, railway officials said on Sunday. NFR's Chief Public Relations Officer Kapinjal Kishore Sharma said that during the month of May, 1,034 freight rigs were unloaded across the zone, marking a steady inception for the NFR zone during the fiscal year 2026-27. Assam accounted for the highest unloading with 557 rigs, comprising 271 rigs of essential commodities and 286 rigs of non-essential commodities. He added that during the same period, 74 rigs were unloaded in Tripura, 34 rigs in Nagaland, 20 rigs in Manipur, 10 rigs in Arunachal Pradesh, 8 rigs in Mizoram and 1 rig in Meghalaya. Manipur Director General of Police Mukesh Singh on Sunday emphasized that the law applies equally to all citizens and reaffirmed that the police will continue to serve the people impartially without fear or favor. The DGP made his first visit to Kukizo tribal-dominated Kangpokpi and Naga-dominated Senapati districts on Sunday, marking an important outreach exercise aimed at strengthening coordination between security forces, civil administration and civil society groups in the hill districts. An official statement said that during the visit, the DGP interacted with senior police officers and was briefed on the prevailing law and order situation, security arrangements and key operational achievements of the police in the region. He also reviewed the overall functioning and operational preparedness of district police forces. During the visit, the DGP also held discussions with district administration officials and commanders of Central Armed Police Forces, along with representatives of various Kuki civil society organizations and Naga civil society organizations. In Meghalaya, Mausanram MLA Olan Singh Sun has expressed confidence that improved road connectivity will significantly boost tourism in the region, with several infrastructure projects currently underway. Sun stated that the road from Plangwanbroi to Ranikor is under construction, while the World Bank-funded Weloy Plangwanbroi Road is in the tendering stage. The tendering process is expected to be completed by June, with Sun hopeful that both projects will be finished within 2 years. The MLA also reiterated his demand for direct road link between Mausanram and Sohna via the Dausao-Nongwar route. He recently discussed the proposal with Deputy Chief Minister Preston Tinsong, advocating for a connection that would bridge the two major tourist hubs. Manipur Chief Minister Yumnan Khemchan Singh attended the meritorious award function of the Model Club at Imphal on Sunday. Addressing the gathering, the Chief Minister stated that organizing such events to recognize and honor the efforts of students serves as a source of motivation, encouraging them to strive for greater success in their future endeavors. Khemchan Singh encouraged the Model Club members to carry forward such programs in the future. The awards were presented to the students who have successfully cleared their class 10 and 12 examinations during the academic session of 2025-26 under the Central Board of Secondary Education, the Board of Secondary Education Manipur and the Council of Higher Secondary Education Manipur. Public sector oil marketing companies, including Indian Oil, BPCL and HPCL, have assured that supplies of petrol, diesel and LPG remain steady and uninterrupted across Nagaland despite rising demand. The company said adequate fuel stocks are available and replenishment is being carried out continuously to meet consumer demand efficiently. LPG supplies to domestic consumers are also being maintained normally and deliveries are progressing smoothly across the state. It was also informed that the companies are closely monitoring logistics and distribution to ensure uninterrupted energy access, while the overall supply situation remains stable and under constant monitoring. Consumers have been requested to continue with their normal purchasing patterns and avoid panic buying. Emphasizing the importance of humanitarian values and social responsibility, Tripura Higher Education Minister Kishore Barman has called upon people to come forward and donate blood, describing it as one of the noblest contributions to humanity. The minister was speaking at the inauguration of a blood donation camp and health camp organized by the Nalchal branch of the Tripura Raja Karmachari Sangha ahead of World Blood Donor Day, which will be observed on June 14th. The Health Minister said that Prime Minister Narendra Modi has placed before the nation the vision of a Viksit Bharat founded on the principles of humanity, compassion and standing by one another in times of joy and hardship, and in line with the vision, blood donation remains one of the greatest acts of service to mankind. Tripura Youth Affairs and Sports Minister Tinku Roy on Sunday said that incorporating

cycling into daily life can help people maintain both physical and mental well-being. Addressing a program organized by the Youth Affairs and Sports Department of the district's sports complex in Kailashahar, the minister highlighted the importance of regular cycling for a healthy lifestyle. He referred to the appeal made by Union Sports Minister Mansukh Mandaviya under the Sundays on Cycle initiative and urged people from all walks of life to actively participate in the campaign to make it successful and effective. The program was organized to mark World Bicycle Day and to flag off the Sundays on Cycle rally. As part of the observance, saplings were planted in the sports complex premises to promote environmental awareness. Sikkim Chief Minister Prem Singh Tamang on Sunday expressed profound grief over the death of four residents of Lingdok under the Kabi Lungchok constituency who lost their lives in a tragic incident while travelling to Siliguri in neighbouring West Bengal. In a social media post, the Chief Minister conveyed his heartfelt condolences to the bereaved families and prayed for strength and courage for them to cope with the irreparable loss. He thanked the West Bengal government, the West Bengal police, traffic police personnel, the National Disaster Response Force, TRRC volunteers, social workers and local residents for their tireless efforts and support during the rescue mission. Describing the incident as a painful reminder of the dangers associated with travel during the monsoon season, CM Tamang appealed to the public to remain vigilant and to prioritize safety. The Coach Rajbongshi Students Association on Sunday felicitated students from Nagaon District who passed their higher secondary and higher secondary final examinations with distinction at a function held at Puthil Bharal in Nagaon. The program began with floral tributes to the portraits of Bir Chilarai and Zubin Garg. Former MLA Durlab Chamua felicitated over 200 students belonging to the Coach Rajbongshi community. Nagaon MLA Rupak Sharma, journalist Kanak Hazarika and several other distinguished personalities were present on the occasion. Now we take a look at the headlines once again. Indian households continue to receive cooking gas at lowest prices despite sharp rise in international LPG prices, says the Union government. Guwahati to host India-Japan Friendship International Conference in July, and the Northeast Frontier Railway sustains its robust freight operations, unloading 1,034 freight rakes in the northeastern states. With that, we end the Northeast News Bulletin from Akash Vani Shillong. Have a nice day.

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2: Asnuki, lima lungka meracanga, kena tanpa nga syogu, mana ni tang tuku aku minat teratung badan kelami, facts and fun sendung anga syitze. Good day, and a warm welcome to all our listeners. You are tuned in to another exciting episode of Facts and Fun, where interesting knowledge meets lighthearted entertainment. Stay with us as we explore fascinating facts, enjoy some fun moments, and learn something new together. The first Olympic marathon. In the first modern Olympic Games held in Athens in 1896, the marathon race was introduced to commemorate the legendary run of a Greek soldier, Phidippides, who supposedly ran from the battlefield of Marathon to Athens to announce victory against the Persians. Ancient computers. The Antikythera mechanism, discovered in a shipwreck off the coast of the Greek island of Antikythera, is an ancient analog computer used to predict astronomical positions and eclipses for calendrical and astrological purposes. It dates back to around 100 BC. The Great Pyramid of Giza. It is estimated that the Great Pyramid was originally covered in casting stones made of highly polished Tura limestone, making it shine brightly in the sun. These casting stones have mostly been removed over time, but some still remain near the pyramid's apex. The Library of Alexandria. It is often said that the Library of Alexandria in ancient Egypt was the largest and most significant library of the ancient world. However, its exact size and impact are still debated among historians. The first photograph. The world's first photograph was taken by Joseph Nicephor Niépce in 1826 or 1827. The exposure time for the image was around 8 hours, and it is depicted that the view from an upstairs window at Niépce's estate in Burgundy, France. The oldest known writing system. The Sumerians of ancient Mesopotamia developed one of the earliest known writing systems called cuneiform around 3500 BC.

0: BCE. It involved using wedge-shaped symbols impressed onto clay tablets. The Terracotta Army. In 1974, farmers in China stumbled upon one of the most remarkable archaeological discoveries of the 20th century, the Terracotta Army. This vast collection of life-size clay soldiers, horses, and chariots was created to accompany China's first emperor, Qin Shi Huang, into the afterlife. The Mayan calendar. The ancient Maya developed a complex calendar system that consisted of multiple interlocking cycles, including the Zilogin, that is the 260-day sacred calendar, and the Hab, that is the 365-day solar calendar. These calendars were used for various purposes, including tracking time, agricultural cycles, and religious ceremonies. And with that, we have come to the end of today's episode of Facts and Fun. We hope you enjoyed the interesting facts and had a little fun along the way. Thank you for joining us. Until next time, keep learning, keep smiling, and keep tuning in. Have a wonderful day ahead.
1: बदलो बदलो आदत बदलो
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0: Today on a song that inspires program, I will be sharing a song called Slow Fade by Casting Crowns. Sometimes the biggest changes in life don't happen all at once. They happen little by little through the choices we make each day. So the song is a powerful reminder to stay true to our values and be mindful of the path we are walking. Here is Slow Fade by Casting Crowns.

0: Asnuki, a song that inspires Sinjong Angashogu, Manunidang, Tukuaku Minit Mitsuatong Badan Kalami, My State, My Bride Sindongno, Yimkamer, Longjarajanga, Shilamakipa Angashitsa.
1: The Case Against the Crab. One day, when a wild pigeon was taking grass, a crab crept up from its hole and suddenly bit the pigeon. Burning with pain, the pigeon flew on and on unconsciously, and while flying, it blew away a mosquito, causing the latter to enter into the ear of a wild deer who happened to be on the way. The pigeon was, however, not aware of this incident at all. The deer felt an uneasy sensation. He went on running madly and stepped over the utensil of a tiger. The tiger got annoyed, but did not take revenge himself. He lodged a case against the deer. On the scheduled date, the trial began. The tiger was the judge, and the tiger asked the deer to state the reasons for destroying his utensils without any provocation. "Sir," replied the deer, "the mosquito had entered into my ear for no fault of mine. I had to run on for help, but I could not see properly, and thus I stepped over your utensils." Hearing the statement, the tiger turned to the mosquito and charged him for entering into the ear of the deer. The mosquito answered solemnly, "The pigeon had pushed me into the ear of the wild deer." Now, on being asked, the pigeon said, "I did not push the mosquito intentionally. It might have happened while I was flying, having been injured by the crab." At last, when the turn of the crab came, he failed to say anything in his defense. He then begged for a few hours of time and said, "Allow me to go home now, as I have some urgent chores, and then I will come back to explain you everything." The judge agreed and warned the crab to come back in time. However, the crab did not return at all. Thus, the tiger decided to slay the crab, but could not dig out the hole where the crab was staying. He therefore requested a wild boar to help him dig out the crab. The wild boar agreed

0: on the request and started digging the hole. However, as soon as the wild boar reached the crab, he ate it in an instant. Soon after, the tiger noticed that the boar was chewing something. He inquired, "What is it that you are eating?" "This is nothing but a root," replied the boar. It was, however, not easy to outwit the tiger, who had come close to the boar and saw him eating the crab. He rebuked the boar for cheating, and soon after, they fell into a fierce fighting. Thus, from that day onwards, the boar and the tiger became fierce enemies.
1: Asnuki, my state, my bright Sundomu, Yimkamarajanga Shilamakiba Angashogu, Manani, Anima Alitze Unaknung, Muasulajanga Shilamakiba Angashite.
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Good afternoon. This is Akashvani and I am Valsa Williams with the Midday News. The headlines. Prime Minister Narendra Modi says welfare of the poor inspired by Antyodaya driving government policies for the last 12 years. West Bengal set to implement Ayushman Bharat Pradhan Mantri Jan Arogya Yojana today, marking full coverage of scheme in the country. Delhi High Court issues notices to the centre and CBSE on alleged discrepancies in board's on-screen marking system. Israel and Iran trade fresh missile attacks on each other, escalating.

0: West Asia conflict. Akashvani celebrates completion of 90 years of trust and public service. And in cricket, India enforce follow-on after bundling out Afghanistan for 152 in their first innings in the one-off test at New Chandigarh. Prime Minister Narendra Modi today highlighted the government's 12-year journey of welfare for the poor. In a social media post, he said that India has witnessed many transformations and at the core of these changes is Garib Kalyan. He said the government has always been inspired by Antyodaya and the effort has always been to ensure that the benefits of development reach those who were left behind for decades. The Prime Minister underlined that every initiative like Jan Dhan accounts, Direct Benefit Transfer (DBT), Swachh Bharat, PM Awas Yojana, Jal Jeevan Mission and Ayushman Bharat has been driven by the objective of ensuring dignity and opportunity to people. He also said that technology has played a vital role in ensuring a better quality of life for the poor.
1: गरीब और वंचित के उत्थान का संकल्प सबका साथ सबका विकास का मंत्र गरीब कल्याण गरीब की सेवा उसके जीवन में बेहतरी देश का विकास देश के संसाधन आखिरी व्यक्ति तक बिना किसी भेदभाव पहुंचे ये हमारी सरकार की सबसे बड़ी प्राथमिकता रही आज हर जरूरतमंद प्रधानमंत्री गरीब कल्याण अन्न योजना के कारण खाने की चिंता से मुक्त है 12 करोड़ शौचालयों के निर्माण का अभियान उन गरीब लोगों के जीवन में गरिमा लेकर के आया
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0: Home Minister Amit Shah has said that welfare of the poor is the topmost priority of the government. In a social media post, Mr. Shah said that in the last 12 years, the government connected crores of citizens to banking facilities, financial security and self-employment opportunities through welfare schemes like the PM Awas, Jan Dhan, Mudra and PM Swanidhi. The minister said that by integrating the country's poor to the economic mainstream through basic infrastructure, social security and a better standard of living, a strong foundation for a developed India is being built. West Bengal is set to implement the Ayushman Bharat Pradhan Mantri Jan Arogya Yojana, marking a significant step towards expanding healthcare coverage in the state. The National Health Authority and Government of West Bengal will sign a Memorandum of Understanding in New Delhi today in the presence of Union Health Minister J.P. Nadda and West Bengal Chief Minister Shubhendu Adhikari. Under the Trinamool Congress regime, Ayushman Bharat Pradhan Mantri Jan Arogya Yojana was not implemented in the state. More from our correspondent.
3: The development marks a major milestone in the journey towards achieving equitable and accessible healthcare for all citizens across the nation. Ayushman Bharat scheme provides health cover of up to 5 lakh rupees per family per year for secondary and tertiary care hospitalization to eligible beneficiaries. West Bengal will become the 36th state and UT to implement the scheme. Under the scheme, more than 36,000 government and private hospitals are empaneled and more than 44 crore Ayushman cards have been issued. Till date. Since its launch, the scheme has emerged as a cornerstone of India's healthcare transformation, reducing out-of-pocket expenditure and improving access to quality treatment through a vast network of empaneled public and private hospitals. With Dipendra Kumar, Priya Mondal, Akashwani News, Delhi.
0: Lok Sabha Speaker Om Birla will inaugurate the three-day Zone 2 conference of the Commonwealth Parliamentary Association CPA India region in Chandigarh this afternoon. Our correspondent reports, legislators from across the country will attend the CPA conference being hosted by the Haryana Assembly. Lok Sabha Speaker Om Birla and other dignitaries will address the inaugural session. During the three-day conference, deliberations will be held on topics like the role of legislatures in the nation-building Vikasit Bharat 2047, artificial intelligence and making democratic institutions more effective. Trinamool Congress strongman Jahangir Khan was arrested early this morning by the West Bengal police. He was apprehended near the Nepal border. He was reportedly attempting to flee across the border when STF officials, acting on a secret tip-off, intercepted and detained him. Khan is now being brought back to Kolkata for further questioning. The arrest comes in the wake of the Khalta Assembly re-election held on the 21st of last month. Following the defeat, Khan disappeared from public view, absent from both his home and party office. Considered close to Trinamool leader

0: Abhishek Banerjee, Jahangir Khan was an influential leader of Palta in South 24 Parganas. After the change of regime in the state, several villagers had raised allegations of land grab and extortion against Jahangir Khan. Trinamool Congress Member of Parliament in the Rajya Sabha Shukendu Shekhar Roy announced his resignation today. Mr. Roy has stepped down not only from the upper house but also from the primary membership of the Trinamool Congress. In a press note, Mr. Roy accused the Trinamool Congress of rampant corruption, extreme violence against women and failures across sectors. This is Akashvani giving you the news. For quick news updates round the clock, follow us on our X handle at AIR News Alerts. And for details of stories and more, log on to our website www.newsonair.gov.in and download News on AIR app. Welcome back to the Midday News. The Delhi High Court today issued notices to the Centre and the Central Board of Secondary Education, CBSE, over a PIL challenging the newly introduced on-screen marking system for Class 12 board exam answer sheets. A bench of Justices Neena Bansal Krishna and Madhu Jain sought responses from the Centre and CBSE on the plea filed by the National Students' Union of India and SUI. The court has listed the matter for hearing on the 12th of June. The PIL questions the fairness, transparency and reliability of the digital evaluation system adopted by CBSE. It alleged that thousands of students faced problems after the Class 12 results were declared. Meanwhile, the CBSE today said the application window for verification and revaluation for Class 12 examination 2026 remained fully functional from the 2nd to the 7th of this month. During the period, more than 1,60,000 candidates successfully submitted requests for over 3,08,000 answer books. The system remained under continuous monitoring by dedicated cybersecurity teams throughout the operational period to prevent malicious traffic and cyber threats. The National Testing Agency, NTA, has released the Exam City Intimation Slip for the NEET UG 2026 re-examination, scheduled to be held on the 21st of this month. Our correspondent reports that registered candidates can now check their allotted exam city by logging into the official website using their application number and password.
1: The agency asserted that the integrity of the examination process remains fully intact and that all necessary safeguards are in place to ensure a fair and secure examination for candidates. NTA said it is actively identifying and reporting the offending channels, accounts and content to the concerned platforms and to cybercrime authorities for immediate takedown and action. The agency has advised candidates and parents not to engage, pay or forward any such message and not to fall prey to the fraudulent solicitations. The agency has also urged all aspirants to ignore the rumors and to rely solely on official communication issued by NTA through its verified website and channels. Priya Mondal, Akashvani News, Delhi.
0: Israel and Iran have traded fresh missile attacks on each other, triggering escalation in West Asia and jeopardizing the ceasefire. Iran's Islamic Revolutionary Guard Corps, IRGC, launched a fresh wave of strikes on key Israeli military installations. The IRGC Aerospace Force said the operation, named Operation Nasr, targeted core sectors of two of Israel's most important air bases, Nevatim and Tel Nof. The Israeli military has confirmed executing targeted airstrikes against a major industrial site in southwestern Iran. The military apparatus disclosed that the Israeli Air Force had recently attacked several targets at the petrochemical complex in Mashhad, located in the strategic energy-rich coastal belt of Iran.
2: The latest exchange marks a significant setback for efforts to preserve a ceasefire that had largely held since April. Iran has portrayed its missile launches as a measured response to Israeli military actions in Lebanon, while Israel says its operations are aimed at degrading Iranian military capabilities, preventing further attacks. Diplomatic efforts are now intensifying to prevent the conflict from expanding further. United States President Donald Trump has urged both sides to avoid additional escalation and return to negotiations. Regional mediators are also working to keep communication channels open. Qatari Prime Minister Sheikh Mohammed bin Abdul Rahman Al Thani held discussions with Iranian Foreign Minister Abbas Araghchi as a part of ongoing efforts to preserve dialogue between Tehran and Washington. The broader negotiations remain complicated by disagreements over maritime access through the Strait of Hormuz and wider regional security.

0: the arrangements. As military activity continues across multiple fronts, concerns are growing that the latest exchange could trigger a broader regional crisis with implications for energy markets, aviation and international shipping. This is Vinod Kumar for Akashvani News from Dubai.
1: Meanwhile, the Indian Embassy in Iran has advised internationals to avoid any travel to Iran in view of the recent developments in the region. In a social media post, the embassy also advised the internationals currently present in Iran to exit the country by available means of transport. Akashvani is celebrating the completion of its 90 years today. On this day in 1936, the Indian State Broadcasting Service was renamed All India Radio, ushering the country into a special journey of culture, information and broadcasting to echo through generations. Post-independence, All India Radio expanded rapidly, adopting the name Akashvani in 1956. Akashvani brings forth a voice that echoes through generations, carrying the nation's stories, values and aspirations to listeners across the country. More from our correspondent.
2: Post-independence, AIR expanded rapidly, adopting the name Akashvani in 1956. Today, Akashvani operates 591 stations, reaching 98% of India's population, broadcasting in 23 languages and 146 dialects. Akashvani's External Services Division broadcast to over 100 countries, projecting India's voice globally and connecting with the diaspora. Living up to its noble ideals of Bahujan Hitai, Bahujan Sukhai, the News Services Division of AIR strives to provide news and views to every dweller in this vast country, in varied terrains, 24/7, in all major languages and dialects, while adhering to highest professional ethics and standards in radio broadcasting. With Aman Yadav, Vishnu PS, Akashvani News, Delhi.
1: In the Philippines, 16 people have been killed after a 7.8 magnitude offshore earthquake hit the Mindanao region of the archipelago this morning. More than 200 people have been injured due to the earthquake that also set off a tsunami. The local authorities are still verifying the extent of the fatalities and damage. In cricket, Afghanistan were 98 for 4 in their second innings on day 3 after being asked by hosts India to follow on in the one-off test at New Chandigarh. Earlier today, India's Manav Sutar snared a 6-wicket haul on a dream debut as Afghanistan were bowled out for a paltry 152. Earlier, India declared its first innings at a commanding 564 for 8. The India Meteorological Department, IMD, has issued red alert for heavy rainfall over coastal Karnataka till Wednesday. IMD said conditions are favourable for the further advance of the southwest monsoon into parts of central Arabian Sea, Maharashtra, Telangana, Andhra Pradesh and Tamil Nadu over the next 3 to 4 days. And now before we end the bulletin, the headlines once again. Prime Minister Narendra Modi says welfare of the poor inspired by Antyodaya driving government policies for the last 12 years. West Bengal set to implement Ayushman Bharat Pradhan Mantri Jan Arogya Yojana today, marking full coverage of the scheme in the country. Delhi High Court issues notices to the Centre and CBSE on alleged discrepancies in board's on-screen marking system. Israel and Iran trade fresh missiles attacks on each other, escalating West Asia conflict. Akashvani celebrates completion of 90 years of trust and public service. And in cricket, India enforced follow-on after bundling out Afghanistan for 152 in their first innings in the one-off test at New Chandigarh. With that, we end the midday news.
3: Namaskar. आकाशवाणी से दोपहर समाचार के साथ मैं सर फिरोजी। प्रधानमंत्री नरेंद्र मोदी ने कहा अंत्योदय की भावना से प्रेरित गरीबों का कल्याण पिछले 12 वर्षों से सरकार की नीतियों का आधार रहा है। पश्चिम 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
1: greetings to you all today I'm not just going to talk about happiness. I am going to share my own story of moments that made me truly happy. Because for me, happiness isn't one big event. It's a collection of small, real, and sometimes unexpected moments. For me, happiness often starts at home. It's in the little fights and laughter I share with my sisters. Like when a simple pillow fight turns into a full WWE match, in that moment, even if I am losing badly, I am laughing so much that it doesn't matter. It is also a random silly moments like doing skincare together and pretending we have everything under control, when in reality, we are just joking around. Those moments might look like ordinary, but they feel special to me. Some of my happiest moments come from my friends too. Whether it's getting ready together, clicking pictures, or just talking about random things, there is a comfort that I can't explain. Even sometimes, as simple as covering our face with glitters heart stickers and taking photos becomes a memory. I smile about later. It's not about what we do, it's about who I am with. Sometimes, happiness comes when I don't expect it at all. Like when I rewatch my comfort movie and feel the same warmth all over again, or when I receive a sweet message from someone, it's small but it stays with me. Even while traveling or staying somewhere new, there are moments that feel like home. Leaving those places sometimes feels heavy, and that itself shows how happy those moments made me. Through all of this, I have realized that happiness isn't something we wait for. It's sometimes we notice. It's already there in our daily lives, hidden in laughters, conversations, and little

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It's about real and perfect and beautiful moments that I experience every day. And if there is one thing I have learned, it's this: happiness doesn't have to be big to be meaningful. Sometimes the smallest moments become the most unforgettable ones. 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
1: About 70% of Naga population are farmers, and therefore we have to emphasize on agricultural products. This is our potential because we cannot set up big industries. To set up a big industries, you have to bring in raw materials from outside the state. Then the transport cost, the production cost, and competition in market and competition in the rate. Therefore, the most viable is small-scale industries, and one particular is the food processing.
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2: Good evening, this is Akashwani Kohima. I'm Nainanam Hangsing with the Evening Bulletin. The headlines. Prime Minister Narendra Modi says welfare of poor driving government policies for the last 12 years. Akashwani celebrates completion of 90 years. Nagaland Governor and Chief Minister Lord Public Broadcaster's service to nation. Chief Minister Nipurio inaugurates Food Processing Incubation Centre, stresses agro-based industrial growth. And Dimapur Police arrest third accused in sexual assault case. Now the news in detail. Prime Minister Narendra Modi today highlighted the government's 12-year journey of welfare for the poor. In a social media post, he said that India has witnessed many transformations and at the core of these changes is Garib Kalyan. He said the government has always been inspired by Antyodaya and the effort has always been to ensure that the benefits of development reach those who were left behind for decades. The Prime Minister underlined that every initiative like Jan Dhan accounts, direct benefit transfer, Swachh Bharat, PM Awas Yojana, Jal Jeevan Mission and Ayushman Bharat has been driven by the objective of ensuring dignity and opportunity to people. He also said that technology has played a vital role in ensuring a better quality of life for the poor.
3: पिछले 11 साल में देश में 25 करोड़ लोगों ने गरीबी को हराया है गरीबी को परास्त किया है और गरीबी से बाहर निकल करके 25 करोड़ का एक बहुत बड़ा समूह नियो मिडिल क्लास के रूप में आज देश के अंदर बहुत बड़ी भूमिका अदा कर रहा है
2: Akashvani celebrating the completion of its 90 years today. On this day in 1936, the Indian State Broadcasting Service was renamed All India Radio, ushering the country into a special journey of culture, information and broadcasting to echo through generations. Post-independence, All India Radio expanded rapidly, adopting the name Akashvani in 1956. Today, Akashvani operates 591 stations, reaching 98% of India's population, broadcasting in 23 languages and 146 dialects. Akashvani's External Services Division broadcasts to over 100 countries, projecting India's voice globally and connecting with the diaspora. Living up to its noble ideals of Bahujan Hitaya, Bahujan Sukhaya, the New Services Division of AIR strives to provide news and views to all citizens across the country 24/7 while adhering to highest professional ethics and standards in radio broadcasting. Nagaland Governor Nand Kishore Yadav has extended his heartfelt greetings and congratulations to the entire Akashvani family on the occasion of its 90th anniversary. In a message posted on social media X, the governor said, Akashvani has been a trusted voice of the nation for 9 decades, informing, educating and entertaining millions while

0: fostering national unity and preserving India's rich cultural and linguistic heritage. He said Akashvani's commitment to public service and its extensive reach across diverse communities have made it an enduring pillar of Indian broadcasting. The governor expressed hope that Akashvani would continue to inspire, connect and empower citizens in the years ahead. Chief Minister Nipiu Rio has congratulated Akashvani on completing 90 years of service to the nation. Taking to X, he said, for generations, Akashvani has informed, educated and connected people across the country. He noted that the broadcaster has carried local voices to wider audiences and strengthened the nation's shared sense of identity. The Chief Minister also extended his best wishes to the Akashvani family. This is Akashvani Kohima giving you the news. For a quick news update, follow us on our X handles, AIR News Alerts and AIR_Kohima. You can also listen to this news bulletin on News On Air app and YouTube channel, AIR News Kohima. Welcome back. You are listening to the evening news. Chief Minister Nipiu Rio today inaugurated the Incubation Center for Food Processing at the State Industrial Area Toluvi in Dimapur District. He also virtually inaugurated three other projects, namely the Incubation Center for Entrepreneurs and Infrastructure Development at Industrial Growth Center Ganesh Nagar in Chumukedima, the Incubation Center for Food Processing in Tuensang, and the Modern Aggregation Center Longnak in Mokokchung. The centers have been established under the SASCI program and aim to strengthen small-scale industries and promote value addition in the agri-based economy. Addressing the inaugural program, Mr. Rio said that with nearly 70% of Nagaland's population dependent on agriculture, food processing offers one of the most viable pathway for industrial development in the state.
1: About 70% of Naga populace are farmers, and therefore we have to emphasize on agricultural products. This is our potential, because we cannot set up big industries. To set up a big industries, you have to bring in raw materials from outside the state. Then the transport cost, the production cost, and competition in market, and competition in the rate. Therefore, the most viable is small-scale industries, and one particular is the food processing.
0: Chief Minister Rio stressed the importance of supporting farmers and said the new centres will ensure direct benefits to producers by reducing dependence on middlemen. He added that district-level processing units will enable region-specific crop selection and maximise utilisation of agricultural produce. Mr. Rio also urged the youth to take advantage of opportunities in skill development, entrepreneurship and self-employment. He emphasised accountability and quality in the implementation of development projects. The Chief Minister further called for unity, economic focus, collective effort to build a sustainable agricultural and industrial ecosystem rooted in Nagaland's fertile land and traditional knowledge. Police has arrested a third accused in connection with the alleged sexual assault case of a minor in Dimapur. In a press note today, Dimapur Police said the accused Akang Kokba Ao, aged 68 and a resident of Residency Colony, was arrested on Sunday. A special investigation team is probing the case registered under the Bhartiya Nyaya Sanhita and the POKSO Act. India has undergone a remarkable transformation driven by the principles of Sabka Sat, Sabka Vikas, Sabka Vishwas and Sabka Prayas under the visionary leadership of Prime Minister Narendra Modi in the last 12 years. During this period, the Modi government carried out many flagship initiatives for the welfare and empowerment of the poor, farmers, women and youth. Akashvani News brings you a special feature on the government's efforts over the last 12 years across key sectors. Today, we focus on the measures taken by the government towards environmental protection.
2: Over the last 12 years, India has achieved sustained environmental transformation through deliberate policy action and consistent implementation. The country has expanded forests and tree cover, restored wetlands, mangroves and coastal ecosystem, and advanced river rejuvenation through the Namani Gange program. A total of 524 projects have been sanctioned, out of which 355 projects have been completed till February this year. The Green India Mission launched in 2015 is a flagship initiative dedicated to forest and ecosystem restoration. India's forest and tree cover stands at 8.27 lakh square kilometer, accounting to over 25% of country's geographical area. India has achieved a significant milestone in global forest statistics by advancing to the 9th position worldwide in terms of total forest area. In 2024, Prime Minister Narendra Modi launched a campaign, Ek Ped Mahakanam, which has emerged as one of the world's largest public environmental movements. A total of 262 crore saplings were planted till December last year.

0: As climate change, resource pressures, and environmental degradation intensifies globally, India has adopted a balanced approach that combines conservation, sustainability, and development. Tejo, Akashvani News, Kohima.
1: Deputy Chief Minister and Minister for Planning and Transformation, T.R. Zeliang, today inaugurated the District Planning Office in Paren. Addressing the inaugural program, Mr. Zeliang described the new office as a significant milestone in strengthening governance and public service delivery in the district. He expressed confidence that the office would play a key role in planning, coordinating and monitoring developmental programs while stressing the need for effective planning and judicious use of resources. The Deputy Chief Minister also urged departments and implementing agencies to ensure quality execution of projects and timely completion of works. He called for cooperation of all stakeholders to develop the new DC headquarters into a thriving township that would serve as a hub of administration and public services. Meanwhile, Deputy Commissioner of Paren, Hyazu Meru, called for greater cooperation among departments to accelerate growth and strengthen economic activities, particularly in the agriculture sector. And now to round up this evening's bulletin, the headlines once again. Prime Minister Narendra Modi says welfare of poor driving government policies for the last 12 years. Akashvani celebrates completion of 90 years, Nagaland Governor and Chief Minister laud public broadcaster's service to nation. Chief Minister Nipurio inaugurates food processing incubation centre, stresses agro-based industrial growth. And Dimapur police arrest third accused in sexual assault case. That is all we have in this evening news bulletin. We will be back with the morning English news at 7:30 tomorrow. Have a pleasant night.

Good evening, my dear radio listeners. Welcome back to Akashwani Mogokchong, and we are broadcasting live at 100.9 MHz. Well, I'm sure you all are having a chill evening after having a lovely prepared dinner. Well, I will also add a bit of spice to your evening with our Western music program. So I hope that this half an hour that we spent together listening to this song will bring some kind of warmth between us. Well, the first song that we have on the list is Neon Moon by Brooks & Dunn featuring Casey Musgraves. Well, this song was introduced to me by a friend and I absolutely loved it the first time that I heard this song. So I hope that this song also speaks to you as much as it did to me. So enjoy listening to this song.

Well, the next song on our playlist is one of my favorite, and I'm pretty sure everyone loves this song, that is Yellow by Coldplay. Well, this song, as per the source, it says that it isn't about the color, but rather the word yellow came to Chris Martin, the singer of the band, when he was looking for a word that fit the melody, and he saw a Yellow Pages phone book and just went with the song. So here's to Yellow by Coldplay.

Hello by Beyoncé is our next song. Well, the song uses hello as a metaphor for that glow someone gets when they finally feel truly loved and protected. Well, Beyoncé described it as being about the idea that you can be broken and then someone comes into your life and gives you a hello. Well, I hope that you feel all the love that she puts into this song and enjoy listening to it.

If you are a fan of R&B songs, then you're totally gonna love the next song, that is With You by Chris Brown. Well, if you were in the middle or high school during the years 2005 to 2010, then this was the slow dance song. Like any literary competition or any dance competition, this song was supposed to be part of that event or program. Well, the music video, if you remember, baggy jeans, yellow shirt, rooftop dance scenes, girl next door plot, well, it was literally the 2000s teen movie aesthetic back then. And I hope that as you listen to this song, nostalgia creeps in and you groove to the song by Chris Brown, With You.

Well, my dear listeners, I hope that you're enjoying listening to the songs and grooving yourself and, you know, just making the evening more interesting. Well, next song is Love in the Dark by Adele. Well, this is one of Adele's most brutal breakup songs. It is not about cheating or fights, but rather it is about realizing that love died and having to walk away even when you don't want to. Well, this song is about being mournful, and Adele's vocal is quiet, almost a whisper, because this kind of breakup isn't explosive, it's exhausting, and it's the sound of someone already grieving while they say goodbye. So if any one of you is going through some kind of turmoil or at the stage of letting go of your partner, I hope and wish that this song would give you the strength to do so.

Well, my dear radio listeners, I enjoyed so much playing the songs for you, and I hope that you also enjoyed listening to the songs that I played for you. So before I say goodnight, I want to leave you with one last song, and it's a special one. Well, back in 2010, a 17-year-old powerhouse named Cherise took the world by storm, and she teamed up with IS for a track that felt like pure sunlight through your headphones. The song was called Pyramid. Well, it is not about Egypt. It is about that kind of love that stacks up brick by brick, unshakable, and the kind where someone tells you, we'll build this together all the way to the top. So if you're driving home or lying in the bed thinking about your own person, let this be your soundtrack. So this is Cherise and IS with Pyramid, the last song for tonight. Thank you for tuning in, and I'll be back tomorrow here at Akashwani Mokokchung at 7:30 p.m. and to play more of Western music for all of you. So enjoy listening to this last track and have yourself a very, very good night.

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0: The headlines. President Draupadi Murmu presents gallantry awards to armed forces and police personnel at defense investiture ceremony at Rashtrapati Bhavan. Ayushman Bharat Pradhan Mantri Jan Arogya Yojana achieves nationwide coverage with West Bengal joining the scheme. A major fire at Vishakhapatnam steel plant in Andhra Pradesh claims 8 lives. India secures continued market access to export aquaculture products, honey and eggs to European Union beyond September this year. New Delhi calls for immediate de-escalation of tensions as Israel and Iran exchange fresh strikes. And India records biggest ever victory in Test cricket, defeating Afghanistan by an innings and 300 runs in New Chandigarh. And now the news in detail. President Draupadi Murmu presented the gallantry awards to the personnel of the Armed Forces, Central Armed Police Forces and State and Union Territory Police at the Defence Investiture Ceremony at Rashtrapati Bhavan this evening. Vice President C.P. Radhakrishnan, Prime Minister Narendra Modi, Defence Minister Rajnath Singh, along with other Union Ministers and senior officials of the Armed Forces were also present on the occasion. More from our correspondent.
1: The President conferred 7 Kirti Chakras, 15 Beer Chakras and 29 Shaurya Chakras during the ceremony. 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Major Aditya Pratap Singh was given Shaurya Chakra for exceptional bravery in foiling a major attack by insurgents in Arunachal Pradesh. Lance Naik Minachi Sundaram A was awarded Kirti Chakra for his indomitable spirit and exceptional bravery despite being severe injured, he neutralized one hardcore terrorist in Jammu and Kashmir. One of the 4 Gaganyatris chosen for India's maiden human space flight mission, Gaganyaan, Group Captain Prashant Balakrishnan Nair, was awarded Kirti Chakra Sub-Inspector Mohammed Imtiaz along with Constable Deepak Chingakham of BSF, who laid down life in the line of duty at international border in Jammu, were awarded Veer Chakra posthumously. Anupam Mishra, Akashwani News, Delhi.
0: Ayushman Bharat Pradhan Mantri Jan Arogya Yojana has achieved nationwide coverage, with West Bengal joining the world's largest health assurance scheme today. The scheme provides health cover of up to 5 lakh rupees per family per year for secondary and tertiary care hospitalization to eligible beneficiaries. National Health Authority and West Bengal government signed an MOU in New Delhi for the implementation of the scheme in the state. The MOU was signed in the presence of Union Health Minister J.P. Nadda and West Bengal Chief Minister Shubhendu Adhikari. Speaking on the occasion, Mr. Nadda described the occasion as a historic moment not only for West Bengal but also for the country's journey towards universal health coverage.
2: In 2015, India received the chairpersonship of the World Health Assembly. Work on this initiative began in 2017, and within 9 months, in 2018, the Honorable Prime Minister launched Ayushman Bharat in Ranchi. It went on to become the world's largest health coverage program. The Director General of the World Health Organization, Tedros Adhanom Ghebreyesus, said, "The world should know how India has done this Ayushman Bharat."
0: Lok Sabha Speaker Om Birla inaugurated the 3-day Zone 2 Conference of the Commonwealth Parliamentary Association, India Region, in Chandigarh today. Legislators and presiding officers from across the country are attending the conference, which is being hosted by the Haryana Assembly. Speaking on the occasion, Mr. Birla stated that the objective of the conference is to realize the historic resolve of a Viksit Bharat through mutual dialogue and collective efforts. Union Commerce and Industry Minister Piyush Goyal today launched the Bhavi portal to accelerate development of 100 industrial parks across the country. Addressing the gathering in New Delhi, Mr. Goyal said the portal will enhance transparency, efficiency and ease of participation for states.
3: To develop the industrial ecosystem and promote large-scale job creation through greater investments across the length and breadth of India, we have launched the Bhavya scheme. Bhavya will set up 100 industrial parks of different sizes. This time we are also going to be looking at earmarking more area for startups, deep tech or technology oriented businesses, R&D and innovation oriented businesses.
0: In Andhra Pradesh, a major fire at the Vishakhapatnam steel plant today claimed 8 lives and left 6 others injured. The injured worker

0: Workers were shifted to nearby hospitals for treatment, while rescue efforts continued at the site. Vice President C.P. Radhakrishnan, Prime Minister Narendra Modi and Chief Minister N. Chandrababu Naidu have expressed grief at the loss of lives in the incident. Prime Minister Modi also announced an ex gratia of 2 lakh rupees for the next of the kin of each deceased and 50,000 rupees for the injured. This is Akashvani giving you the news. For quick news updates round the clock, follow us on our X handle at TIRNewsLS. And for details of these stories and more, log on to our website www.newsonair.gov.in and download the News on AIR app. Welcome back. You're listening to News at 9. India has secured continued market access for exports of aquaculture products, including honey and eggs, to the European Union beyond September this year, under the amended EU regulatory framework. The European Union has included India in its list of authorized countries eligible to export these products after new regulations aimed at addressing concerns related to antimicrobial resistance. The Commerce and Industry Ministry said India's inclusion in the authorized list will ensure uninterrupted access for Indian exporters to the European market. The development is particularly significant for the fisheries sector, as India's exports of fish and fishery products to the EU are currently valued at around $1.59 billion. India has deeply regretted the renewed attacks in West Asia as Israel and Iran traded fresh missile attacks today, triggering escalation in the region and jeopardizing the ceasefire. India has called on all parties to immediately de-escalate tensions and ensure that civilians are not harmed. In a statement, the External Affairs Ministry also appealed to conclude ongoing negotiations for a diplomatic solution so that peace and stability can return to the region. The Indian Embassy in Iran has also advised internationals to avoid any travel to Iran in view of the recent developments. Meanwhile, Ministry of Ports, Shipping and Waterways today said a fire broke out on the empty Mary Vex vessel carrying 24 Indian seafarers in the Persian Gulf this afternoon. Director in the Ministry, Upesh Kumar Sharma, while addressing inter-ministerial briefing in New Delhi, said preliminary information indicates that all Indian crew members on board the vessel are safe. India has undergone a remarkable transformation, driven by the principles of Sabka Saath, Sabka Vikas, Sabka Vishwas and Sabka Prayas, under the visionary leadership of Prime Minister Narendra Modi in the last 12 years. During this period, the Narendra Modi government carried out many flagship initiatives for the welfare and empowerment of the poor, the farmers, women and the youth. Akashvani News brings you a special feature on the government's efforts over the last 12 years across key sectors. Today, we focus on the measures taken by the government towards environmental protection.
1: Over the last 12 years, India has achieved a sustained environmental transformation through deliberate policy action and consistent implementation. The country has expanded forest and tree cover, restored wetlands, mangroves and coastal ecosystems, and advanced river rejuvenation through the Namami Gange program. To reduce pollution and restore the ecological health of the river Ganga and its tributaries, the Namami Gange program was launched in 2014. A total of 524 projects have been sanctioned, out of which 355 projects have been completed till February this year. Talking to Akashvani News, Saurabh Gupta said that due to this program, significant improvement to the cleanliness of Ganga is visible.
2: Namami Gange Karyakram ke tahat.
3: As per the Namami Gange program, Ganga River has taken care of and it is being rehabilitated. In this program, water management, treatment of river banks, determination of this flow, rural cleanliness, irrigation, distribution and public participation are included. Because of these measures, Ganga River has become more cleaner and the flow of river has also increased.
1: The Green India Mission, launched in 2015, is a flagship initiative dedicated to forest and ecosystem restoration. India's forest and tree cover stands at 8.27 lakh square kilometers, accounting for over 25% of the country's geographical area. India has achieved a significant milestone in global forest statistics by advancing to the 9th position worldwide in terms of total forest area. Talking to Akashvani News, Ashok Bhardwaj of Haryana said that he participated in Bhiwani district implantation drive under this campaign.
4: Prime Minister Narendra Modi launched Ek Ped Maa Ke Naam campaign on World Environment Day on 5th of June in 2024. Under this campaign, he urged people to plant more trees. We also participated in this campaign.

0: campaign and planted trees on the Haryana-Rajasthan border. We also appealed to people to plant trees with us.
1: अधिक से अधिक पौधारोपण के लिए लोगों को अपील भी की और अधिक से अधिक पौधारोपण भी किया गया.
2: As climate change, resource pressures and environmental degradation intensify globally, India has adopted a balanced approach that combines conservation, sustainability and development. Anand Kumar for Akashvani News, Delhi.
3: In some more news, Union Information and Broadcasting Minister Ashwini Vaishnav today said that as India marks 12 years of the Modi government, it also marks a period where India has transformed into an aspirational nation driven by opportunity, innovation and self-belief. Mr. Vaishnav made these remarks in an interview with a news agency in New Delhi. Union Home Minister Amit Shah today chaired a high-level review meeting in New Delhi on the rejuvenation of the Yamuna River. Addressing the meeting, Mr. Shah said that a clean and pristine Yamuna is a collective resolve under the leadership of Prime Minister Narendra Modi and called for coordinated efforts by the governments of Delhi, Haryana and Uttar Pradesh. India Bloc meeting was held in New Delhi this afternoon. Various opposition party leaders attended the meeting. It included Congress President Mallikarjun Kharge, Senior Congress Leader Rahul Gandhi and Samajwadi Party Chief Akhilesh Yadav, among others. Some opposition parties, including Aam Aadmi Party and DMK, distanced themselves from the meeting. Later, addressing the media, Congress President Mallikarjun Kharge said various issues were discussed and participants shared their views during the meeting. Reacting to the meeting, the BJP spokesperson Sambit Patra, while addressing media, claimed that the India bloc lacks credibility among the people. Akashvani is celebrating 90 years of dedicated public service today. On this day in 1936, the Indian State Broadcasting Service was renamed All India Radio, marking the beginning of a remarkable journey in broadcasting, information, education and culture. Post-independence, the network expanded rapidly and officially adopted the name Akashvani in 1956. To mark the occasion, Akashvani organized a cultural program named Spectrum at Akashvani's Rang Bhavan in New Delhi today. Talking to Akashvani News, Prasar Bharati Chairman Prasoon Joshi said, Akashvani has served as the backbone of the society for generations.
4: Since the establishment of All India Radio 90 years ago, Akashvani has remained the heartbeat of its listener and of the nation every day and every moment. Though every medium, Akashvani has continued to provide news, information and entertainment in the voices of people living in every corner of the country.
5: Samachar, Suchnaye aur Manoranjan Akashvani deti rahi.
3: India recorded the biggest ever victory in Test cricket, defeating Afghanistan by an innings and 300 runs on the third day of the one-off test in New Chandigarh today. The win surpassed India's previous record test victory by an innings and 272 runs. It also displayed India's dominant bowling performance that saw them take 15 Afghanistan wickets on the third day. India ended their campaign at the inaugural World Yogasan Championships with 114 medals, including 102 gold today. Japan came second with 11 medals, including 3 golds, while Argentina took third, led by Nabila Baraza's 2 golds and 3 silvers. Benchmark domestic equity indices ended around 1% lower today amid weak global cues. Sensex shed 719 points to close at 73,524. NSE Nifty slipped 244 points to settle at 23,123. And now, before we end the bulletin, the headlines once again. President Draupadi Murmu presents gallantry awards to armed forces and police personnel at defense investiture ceremony at Rashtrapati Bhavan. Ayushman Bharat Pradhan Mantri Jan Arogya Yojana achieves nationwide coverage with West Bengal joining the scheme. A major fire at Vishakhapatnam steel plant in Andhra Pradesh claims 8 lives. India secures continued market access to export aquaculture products, honey and eggs to EU beyond September this year. New Delhi calls for immediate de-escalation of tensions as Israel and Iran exchange fresh strikes. And India records biggest ever victory at Test cricket, defeating Afghanistan by an innings and 300 runs in New Chandigarh. For details of these stories and more, log on to our website www.newsonair.gov.in and News on AIR app. That's all in the news at 9. Good night.

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0: we bring you a discussion on India-Indonesia Comprehensive Strategic Partnership and India's Act East policy. The participants are Ashok Sajjanhar, former ambassador, and Anubha Rohatgi, anchor.
1: Mr. Sajjanhar, India's External Affairs Minister, Mr. S. Jaishankar, and his Indonesian counterpart, Mr. Sugiono, co-chaired the 8th India-Indonesia Joint Commission meeting on Sunday, during which they reviewed the bilateral relations under the India-Indonesia Comprehensive Strategic Partnership. New Delhi considers Indonesia a key pillar of India's Look East policy. So what are the factors that have shaped our relationship with the island nation and made it so significant?
2: It is the relationship between India and Indonesia, of course, is not of recent times or recent years. It goes back not centuries, but millennia. So it's a very strong partnership. It's a very vibrant and dynamic partnership. And both the countries, after the independence, we have been trying to give it new shape, new dynamism, new vibrancy in keeping with the situation that prevails today. So I think it is in this context that if we look at the last few years, relationship has progressed very far. It has become much more dynamic, much stronger. But of course, the potential is there to make it even faster. I think one of the important elements that you have mentioned and that Dr. Jaishankar mentioned in his opening remarks at the 8th session of the Joint Commission meeting yesterday is that Indonesia is a key pillar as far as India's Act East policy and the Indo-Pacific policy also. Yes. So Act East is the policy that was launched by Prime Minister Modi when he assumed charge in 2014. In fact, the first few months, I remember during his visit in November of that year to Myanmar, he had announced that we were now changing from the Look East policy, which had started in the early 1990s, to the Act East policies to give it greater energy and greater dynamism to this relationship. And this is basically to focus on not only the ASEAN, because the Look East was really, it covered the ASEAN region, yes, the 10 countries of the ASEAN, but it had a much broader canvas in terms of bringing in Japan and South Korea, Australia, New Zealand, etc. But as far as Indonesia is concerned, it is the largest in terms of its population. It is more than 300 million from all these other countries in the region. And it is a huge archipelago of more than 17,000 islands. So it has a huge presence as far as the Southeast Asia and East Asia is concerned. And also, it's a very significant economy. So in that sense, whether it is trade, investment, security, defense, these are all elements which are very significant in taking our bilateral partnership forward.
1: Mr. Sajjanhar, security cooperation is one of the areas that the two ministers discussed for further strengthening cooperation. How do you see the focus on maritime security between New Delhi and Jakarta? And why does this convergence matter, especially at this juncture in geopolitics?
2: I think we have been talking about the Indo-Pacific. There was the launch of the Indo-Pacific. Your listeners might recall that in 2017, Prime Minister Modi had been invited to the Shangri-La Dialogue in Singapore, and there he had articulated our Indo-Pacific policy. And that Indo-Pacific policy is basically that we want free and open access navigation as far as Indo-Pacific is concerned. Freedom of flights, we want international rule-based order in that region. And after that, we saw that the ASEAN also came up with an ASEAN outlook on the Indo-Pacific, in which also they have underlined and emphasized all these elements. We also have an MOU that has been signed between Indonesia in its own capacity. Indonesia, of course, subscribes to the ASEAN outlook on the Indo-Pacific, but it has also signed a memorandum of understanding with India on India's Indo-Pacific Oceans Initiative that was announced by Prime Minister Modi in 2019. So I think we are really on the same page as far as maritime domain awareness is concerned, maritime security is concerned. And it is in this context that we have a number of working groups between the two countries. We have regular meetings between the defense ministers of the two countries.

0: in the area of security and defense between the national security advisors of the two countries. We have regular exercises, for instance, the Garuda Shakti, on as far as the armies of the two countries are concerned, Samudra Shakti between the navies of the two countries are concerned. We have regular visits of delegations from both sides. India also offers huge training facilities and possibilities to Indonesian defense personnel in a very big way. And we have been also seeing that there have been the negotiations between India and Indonesia have progressed far in terms of sale of BrahMos missiles. Yes.
1: So, Mr. Sajjanar, of course, you're talking about the BrahMos missile system, which India and Indonesia, you know, there is this agreement which has been reached for India to sell BrahMos missile system to Indonesia. So what does it show about New Delhi's efforts to expand its defense exports, and especially it's India's efforts to reach out to the South Asian nation? Because Philippines was the first country that bought the BrahMos system from us. We've had a deal with Vietnam and now Indonesia.
0: So I think this is a very welcome development, and I think this is really taking forward the response to your question in terms of peace and security and stability in the Indo-Pacific. Because there is that apprehension and that wariness as far as the Southeast Asian countries are concerned. You mentioned about Philippines, which was the first country to whom the BrahMos missiles were sold a few years ago for about $286 million. And more recently, we have a contract that has been signed also with Vietnam. And I am quite hopeful that when the Prime Minister visits Indonesia, as he is likely to, because Foreign Minister Sugiano, he mentioned that we are working towards the visit of the Prime Minister to Indonesia next month, so in July. So when Prime Minister Modi visits Indonesia next month, then hopefully there will be this agreement also signed. The question, Anubha, that you have raised about India's exports of defense hardware, I think that's very important, because India, which used to be a very significant importer of defense equipment, defense hardware, in fact, India was the largest importer in the world of defense equipment. It has very slowly but very steadily started enhancing exports to all countries of the world. For instance, we know that our overall exports in recent years have increased several fold. As far as, in fact, very non-traditional areas of exports, Armenia has emerged as our biggest importer of defense weapons, more than $300 million. And there are a large number of other countries also where we are supplying. In fact, export of defense equipment has emerged as one of the very significant areas in which our overall exports can also benefit, can also make a dent, can also make a mark. The other is, of course, as far as Atmanirbharta in defense is concerned, and that also is sending out message of the increased prowess that India has in this area. The last point is that the performance of Indian defense equipment in Operation Sindoor last year, in which many of our domestically manufactured platforms, they did exceedingly well. So I think this has sent out a very clear and a strong message to the world in general that India has become a very serious contender as far as the export of defense equipment is concerned. And you also mentioned about the changing geopolitical scenario. So when there is so much of uncertainty, when there is so much of turbulence and volatility in the global situation, particularly in as far as the security architecture is concerned, then of course the market for defense equipment increases. And in that, India can definitely play a very significant role.
1: Mr. Sajjanar, when we talk about a comprehensive strategic partnership between two countries, in this case, India and Indonesia, it's a two-way street. So both the countries benefit from each other. Which are the major areas where you think the two countries are benefiting from each other and have scope for further cooperation?
0: Well, I think as far as collaboration is concerned, since the visit last year of President Prabowo to India, we have seen that as far as healthcare, he was the chief guest at our Republic Day celebrations last year in 2025. So after that, we have seen that there has been a huge uptick as far as healthcare is concerned. Large number of Indian hospitals have been established in Indonesia.

0: which really would have been quite unthinkable just a few years ago in the area of pharmaceuticals, because India is the pharmacy of the world. So there also India has made a huge mark. I think the other areas are basically of technology in the area of digital public infrastructure, digital connectivity. In terms of, I have already mentioned about maritime security. Yes. There is also in the area of infrastructure, fertilizers, critical minerals. I think these are areas. And also I shouldn't forget mentioning about education, because education is one area. And maybe last, but definitely not the least, tourism is a sector which has huge potential. Right. So I would say that these are areas on which we have, since the first visit of Prime Minister Modi in 2018, when we upgraded our partnership to the level of comprehensive strategic partnership, our countries moved significantly, but still there is huge potential in the area of trade, in the area of investment, and of course in the area of new technologies.
1: Mr. Sajjanhar, Indonesia of course is a very important part of the ASEAN grouping. So how do strong ties with Jakarta help India deepen its engagement with ASEAN?
0: Yeah, let me make 2 points here. Number one is that, our bilateral trade has done exceedingly well. Last year, it was about $28 billion two-way trade, but just years before that, it was even $40 billion. And Indonesia has emerged as the second largest exporter of coal to India and also the largest exporter of crude palm oil to India. So these are important developments. But the agreement on trade in goods between India and ASEAN was signed in 2009. And what we have found is that while Indian imports from the ASEAN countries have very significantly, India's exports to those markets have not gone up very much, because there is some sort of an imbalance in that agreement. So we have been asking the ASEAN to have a renegotiation and modifications in the ASEAN-India Trade and Goods Agreement, ITGA. And that, I think, should start soon, because basically Indonesia exports its goods to India, but there is a huge imbalance of trade. So India also needs to enhance its exports. And that, I think, can be achieved much better as far as once we have renegotiation and a modification in the ITGA, in which there is better access for Indian goods into the Indonesian market, because there are still very many obstacles, both tariff and non-tariff barriers. Tourism is another area which has huge potential for not only in terms of improvement in services, the collaboration between the two countries, but also in terms of people-to-people contacts. And when the people of two countries visit each other, there is a confidence. It also promotes greater business interaction. There is greater confidence building between the two sides.
1: Mr. Sajjanhar, you mentioned, of course, that the president of Indonesia, Mr. Subianto, was our chief guest at Republic Day last year, and our prime minister, Mr. Narendra Modi, will visit Indonesia next month. So overall, how do you view India's deepening economic, maritime and strategic partnership with Indonesia, and how much would Prime Minister Modi's upcoming visit strengthen it further?
0: I think the Prime Minister's visit will definitely go a long way in taking the relationship to a much higher level. Now, what really the two countries need to do is to instill that confidence amongst the people also, amongst the organizations also.
1: Mr. Ashok Sajjanhar, thank you so much for speaking with Akashvani.
0: Thank you very much.
2: You were listening to a discussion on India-Indonesia Comprehensive Strategic Partnership and India's Act East policy. The participants were Ashok Sajjanhar, former ambassador, and Anubha Rohatgi. This program was produced and presented by the News Services Division of Akashvani. Spotlight.

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Hello, my dear radio listeners. You are right on time for our Hindi Film Kit program. I have curated some songs for us to listen to, so I hope that you enjoy listening to the songs that I have for all of us in my playlist. The first song is Teri Mast Mast Dodonein from the film Dabang. It features actors like Salman Khan and Sonakshi Sinha.

Our next Hindi film song is Hasi Ban Gayi from the film Hamari Adhuri Kahani. Well, this film features actors like Vidya Balan and Imran Hashmi.

Next up on our playlist is the songs, are the songs Subhanallah and Gabira. Well, these are songs from the film Ye Jawani Hai Diwani, which was released in the year

2013, and it features actors like Ranbir Kapoor, Deepika Padukone, Aditya Roy Kapoor, and Kalki. Well, this song is the two sides of the same love story, one that is falling in love and the other letting go.

Well, my dear radio listeners, I hope that you're enjoying listening to the songs. The next song on our playlist is Bhari Naina from the film Rawan.

My dear listeners, our last song for tonight is Ishwala Love from Student of the Year. And with this song, we will wind up with our Hindi film Geet for tonight. But don't forget to tune in tomorrow here at Akashwani Mokokchung at 9:30 p.m. Until then, enjoy listening to the song and have yourself a good night.